0: Hello, boys and girls. Welcome to the English class. I'm your English teacher, Zach. 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What are some different ways to travel? Where do you go during the week? 架构本单元的学习目标，并串联本单元的学习内容，能够描述自己日常出行选择的交通方式和理由，就课余和周末的活动安排进行问答交流，并在交流中注意倾听，通过提问补充想法或做出评价来推进对话，利用分类法和图片信息识别和梳理有关交通方式和活动计划的信息，并使用这些词汇介绍和谈论自己一周中主要的活动安排和采用的交通方式，了解 be going 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ready for the class.Are you ready? Let's go. First, let's have a quick review. We have learned about different ways to travel. Please answer my question according to the picture. The first one, how do you come to school?
1: I come to school by bus.
0: Oh, by bus. It's very cheap and convenient. I like it.How do you come to school?
1: I come to school by train.
0: By train? That's really interesting. I think this way is very special. How do you come to school?
1: I come to school by ship.
0: By ship? How amazing! You can enjoy the water view.How do you come to school?
1: I come to school by car.
0: By car. Many parents drive their children to the school. How do you come to school?
1: I come to school by plane.
0: By plane. That's super fast. Okay, boys and girls, you did a good job.Now, let's go to the next part, let's spell. Today, we will learn some new sounds rules, and that's really useful. Now, let's start. Look at this picture. What can you see in the picture? A bird. Two girls.A train. Sky.

0: Mountain. 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They are talking. Two girls are traveling by train.
1: Two girls are traveling by train.
0: Good. What color is the bird? The bird is blue, so we say
2: blue bird.
0: Blue bird. Read after me. Blue bird. Good. And what can a blue bird do?
2: Fly.
0: Fly. Read after me. Fly.With the sentence together, a blue bird can fly. And a blue bird can fly high in the what sky?
2: Clear.
0: Clear. Read after me. Clear. A blue bird can fly high in the clear sky. Next sentence, the blue bird over brown.
2: Train.
0: Train. Read after me. Train. Train.
2: Green trees.
0: Green trees. Green trees. So the whole sentence together. Over brown trees, green trees, and mountains high. Perfect. And it plays in the...
2: Clouds.
0: Clouds. Read after me. Clouds. Clouds. Oh, hear it.
2: Cry.
0: Cry. Cry. The whole sentence. It plays in the clouds. Oh, hear it cry. The last sentence. Many.
2: Great.
1: Places.
0: Great places.Read after me. Great places.
2: Dream.
0: Dreams. Dreams. Many great places like dreams pass it by. Very good. Now this time, let's listen, repeat, and chant.
3: Let's spell.
4: 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CL, clur. FL, flur. 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
2: 1. Classroom. 2. Please. 3. Grow. 4. Fly. 5. Dry. 6. Try. 7. Black. 8. Track. 9. 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
0: Okay, now let's check. 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All right? Okay, now let's do another exercise. You can choose the word and make a sentence. For example, the bird is blue. The bird is flying. You have 1 minute to make sentence. Let's go. Okay, now I will share my answers. And let's read together.
3: The bird is blue. The bird is flying. The sky is clear. The trees are green. The kids are playing and eating ice cream. The man is driving a train.
0: Okay, boys and girls, you did a good job. Now, let's move to another part. Let's talk. School is over. Zhang Peng and Sarah are talking. Where is Sarah going? How are they going to travel? Now, let's listen to the dialogue and answer these two questions.
4: School is over. Where are you going now, Sarah?
5: I'm going to my dance class. It's Tuesday.
4: Are you going by bus?
5: Yes. Where are you going, Zhang Peng?
4: I'm going to my aunt's house. I'm going to take the underground.
5: Okay. See you tomorrow.
0: Okay. Where is Sarah going? How are they going to travel? Now, let's listen again and check the answer.
4: School is over. Where are you going now, Sarah?
5: I'm going to my dance class. It's Tuesday.
4: Are you going by bus?
5: Yes. Where are you going, Zhang Peng?
4: I'm going to my aunt's house. I'm going to take the underground.
5: Okay. See you tomorrow.
0: Now let's check.
6: She's going to her dance class. Sarah is going by bus. Zhang Peng is going to take the underground.
0: Perfect. Now, let's look.同学们，你注意到了吗？我划线的句子有什么共同的特点？非常好，他们都用到了 be going to 的用法。be going to 表示计划、打算去某地做某事。如果我们想

0: 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Sarah and Amy. Where are they? They are at the bus stop. What is Amy going to do after school? What is Sarah going to do after school? How is Amy and Sarah going there? Now let's watch and check.
1: Where do you go during the week?Let's talk.
2: Hi, Sarah. Where are you going?
3: I'm going to my dance class.
2: That sounds fun.
3: Yes, I go every Tuesday and Sunday. My class is in the city center.
2: That's far. Are you going by bus?
3: Yes, a taxi is too expensive. What are you going to do?
2: I'm going to visit my grandparents. We're going to watch a film together.
3: Oh, that sounds great!
2: My grandparents often choose old black and white films.
3: That will be interesting!
0: Now let's check.
4: Amy is going to visit her grandparents. Sarah is going to her dance class. She is going by bus.
0: All right. Okay, now this time,
2: let's
0: listen and repeat. Pay attention to the pronunciation and intonation. Okay, let's go.
2: Hi, Sarah. Where are you going?
3: I'm going to my dance class.
2: That sounds fun.
3: Yes, I go every Tuesday and Sunday. My class is in the city center.
2: That's far. Are you going by bus?
3: Yes, a taxi is too expensive. What are you going to do?
2: I'm going to visit my grandparents. We're going to watch a film together.
3: Oh, that sounds great!
2: My grandparents often choose old black and white films.
3: That will be interesting!
0: You did good job. And let's role play. And you can read in roles and you can act in roles with your partner. One is Amy and one is Sarah. Good, boys and girls. Now let's learn the language point. Where are you going? I'm going to my dance class. 同学们，当我们想要询问对方要去哪里的句型及答语的时候，我们要用这样的问句 Where are you going? 那我们用 I'm going to 加地点的答语进行回答 当我们想要询问对方要做什么的句型及答语的时候我们要用 What are you going to do? We are going to 加事件的形式去回答 Now let's do an exercise Where are you going?I'm going to the park. What are you going to do? I'm going to dance.
4: I'm going to the park. I'm going to dance.
0: Where are you going? I'm going to the zoo. What are you going to do? I'm going to see elephants.
4: I'm going to the zoo.I'm going to see elephants.
0: Where are you going? I'm going to the playground. What are you going to do? I'm going to play basketball. 好，同学们，今天的学习到此结束。这个是我们这节课的作业，我们分为基础、提高和拓展。 你可以和爸爸妈妈一起陪爷爷奶奶聊天，了解爷爷奶奶近期

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1: So he's very important in that regard. No one can look at the topic without starting with him. That's a very important contribution.
2: 1950年2月，
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5: 哦，你是二代。
0: 对。
6: The main thing my father and uncle told us: never ever tell lie to the customer. The second thing: never ever be angry, be sweet.
2: 一百块得了，一百块给我就拿走。
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4: 扩大经营范围并非易事。艾明打算去喀什拜访一位塔吉克族老友，听听他的看法。
6: Oh, so missed you so much.
7: I miss you so much also.
6: Okay.
7: When are you back to Tashkent?
6: Maybe tomorrow. How is your jet business now?
7: I also tried to go to Pakistan and see what's going on here.
6: Okay.
7: Emerald or ruby mine.
6: Okay, that's great. So, I can help you out in it.
7: We want a top quality.
4: They share the same
7: quality.
4: They are friends and partners.
7: How's your side?
6: I want to bring this juice to China.
7: So you're checking the market or not?
6: Yes, I am checking a little.
7: Just my one friend has come from India, China, about this.
6: Okay, that's great.
7: Juice.
6: I will get some samples、
7: yeah.
6: from Pakistan. In it, we can find a buyer. We can work on it.
7: Bangladesh.
6: Bangladesh.
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6: I'll take 2
0: this one. Okay, you
7: can try it. 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
2: 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The mango juice is very welcome. Yes.
8: This is mango juice. The next time is mango juice. 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
2: This...当暮色降临，塔县的夜市便苏醒过来。巴基斯坦商贩在此云集，琳琅商品在灯火中流转。当然，这里也少不了爱民的摊位。他的商业拓展延续着父辈30多年前开启的跨文化纽带。
3: The road, which is Silk Road, our Karakoram Highway, which was built in 1960s.With the help of Chinese and now becoming CPEC. I will say that my father and my uncle are ambassador of CPEC. Think about this 3 years before. The future of cross-border trade in Sweden. I want to bring more beautiful things from Pakistan to Xinjiang in the future.
2: 爱民的家族见证了这条古老商路的时代变迁，而1650公里以外，一位新的探索者的故事才刚刚开始。
9: Why did you not do your homework? So remember, when we want to say we go somewhere.
2: 英语教师这份大众点评上淘来的工作，是陆可落脚新疆的敲门砖。
9: Pick someone from the class.